0: 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Escucha la ciudad.
1: Yeah, this is a story of famous dog. For the dog that chases its tail will be busy. These are clapping dogs, rhythmic dogs.

Strange ways coming today. I put a dollar in my pocket and I threw it away. Been a long time since the federal dime made a jukebox sound like I'm reading my mind. To calm my worries, fix my thoughts, pull my hopes like a juggernaut walks. Now let down souls can't feel the rhythm. Sorry, entertainers like aerobics victims. Hybrid people light a wooden matchstick. Toxic fumes in the burning plastic. Beats all folk and bones are spastic. Robots talking with a southern accent. Voodoo curses, Bible tongues. Voices coming from the mango.

It's the microphone making all the damage felt. Like a laser manifesto making manic melt. I was putting my phone in like it's unlimited minutes. Going through the motions just to save it a little. Treadmills running underneath their feet. So you feel like you're going somewhere but they're not. So let's put boots on the warehouse floor. Coming to you like a rope on the chain store. Throwing equipment from a moving van. Grab a microphone like a utility man. Now fix the beat, now break the rest. Make a kick drum sound like an SOS. The tow truck, cause it's after dark and the

tell you, there's something else. The afterworld. A world of never-ending happiness. 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Day.